It's a drive home with me, Chrissy. Thank you so much for having us on while you're driving home or listening on the app. This song, Kenny Chesney's 37th number one hit. It's Carry On.

Lady A, Charles Kelly, battling blood cancer, we found out. But they are still recording together and plan on touring. They said that they wrote the last four songs of their new album that's coming out, and it's the best they've ever done.

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0: Hey, it's Chrissy. I got this message on the app. I have to share it with you, and I hope I do it justice. Jackie wrote me to tell me what things she would buy or pay off if she won the $25,000 cash grab. And she said it goes to the tune of, these are a few of my favorite things. So I'm going to try to do that justice. Here's what she wrote me. Concerts and travel and cars and doggies, boats and trips and a couple guitaris. Making it so I can pay off my debt. That's what I do with 25K, you bet. You guys are great. So keep dreaming and keep winning. Your next chance to win comes up tomorrow morning at 8:20 right through 5:20. 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

0: It's a drive home with me, Chrissy. Graylin James, part of the big stadium tour with Kenny Chesney, Eric Church, Sheryl Crow. And yeah, he's going to be on all of those big dates. He's an up-and-comer, and I love this song. It's his latest. It's Water at a Wedding.
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22: Southwest Montana weather, partly cloudy tonight with low temperatures in the low to mid 20s. It will remain cool and dry this week with highs below normal in the 40s. Temperatures start to warm back into the low 60s Friday and be near the 70 degree mark this weekend. I'm meteorologist Brooke Foster. That's your Southwest Montana weather report.
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Kicking off the second shift in a truck, Bailey Zimmerman there on Taste of Country Nights. Hey, what's happening? It's Evan Paul. I got Ella Langley, Love and Life Again, coming up right after Tyler Hubbard, 5'9" on Taste of Country Nights. Jack.

Ella Langley, loving life again on Taste of Country Nights. Dare I say, Ella Langley is almost on the Taylor Swift level right now. And speaking of Taylor Swift, I've got a shot for you to win.

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Combs, of course, you could tell by that voice, rethink some things on Taste of Country Nights. All right, I don't got to remind you, Christmas is coming up, and some people it's just impossible to buy gifts for. So this is one you want to win and gift for them, or keep it for yourself, an autographed acoustic Taylor Swift guitar. Now, I'm not talking about

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I guarantee within arm's reach, somebody loves Morgan Wallen, Been By Now. I'm going to play that after Shaboozy and Cowgirl on Taste of Country Nights.

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There is something about sitting down on the couch with my two kids yelling at me in the background and my wife looking at me funny on a Sunday night and listening to Carrie Underwood's theme song kick off for Sunday Night Football. 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

0: Taste of Country Nights, hanging out with John Pardee, talking about the Nashville bar scene and how all country artists basically own a bar in downtown Nashville, but you don't have one yet, man.
1: You know, I don't even know if I'd do it, man. Honestly, it's like, it's well done and burnt to Chris, to where I'm like, is there anything other than artist bars downtown? You know, we got Tootsie's fighting for the last chance of, you know, like being original. So yeah, I don't even know, but you never know. But like, it just doesn't seem like it, all the fun is gone. Like you're just another bar.

0: New Country, that's John Party's latest. It's called Boots Off on Taste of Country Nights with Evan Paul. With Halloween coming up, 2,000 adults were just asked the top 10 things that make them scared. Okay, let's see. Number 10, walking face first into a spider web. Yes. Number 9, someone unexpectedly shouting boo. No. Number 8, being caught off guard by a scary movie twist. Yeah. Number 7, seeing a mouse dart across a room. Yeah, that should be number 1. Feeling something brush against your leg in the ocean. Dude, I swear that happened to me when I was like 12. And I still won't go back into the ocean. Number 5, spotting a spider on your pillow. Yes. Number 4, missing a step at the bottom of the stairs. Meh. Number 3, hearing a mysterious thud downstairs in the middle of the night. Number 2, scariest thing for adults, hearing a knock at the window when it's dark. Yeah. And number 1, someone unexpectedly jumping out at you as a prank. Yeah, the older you get, the more of those pranks really just, they're not good for you. They jumpstart your heart. Those are the top 10 scariest things for adults today, currently, as we head on into Halloween. Coming up next, Co Wetzel and Ella Langley Jaded will kick us off. Hang on.
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All in. Chase Matthew and Darlin. Hey, he's bringing up a good point there. It's Evan Paul, Taste of Country Nights. Hang on for me. We're going to choose Texas with Ella Langley coming up in less than 10 minutes. Now, let's have a drink, even if it's coffee. Come on. Brantley Gilbert, bottoms up on Taste of Country Nights.

0: Country Nights, hanging out with Ella Langley. What is the biggest splurge purchase you've made thus far?
1: I don't know. $200 at a candle store, you know what I mean? That's enough.
0: Okay, what kind of candles do you like?
1: I like sweet scents, yeah. But also I like clean, like a little eucalyptus candle for my back.

0: and South of Sanity on Taste of Country Nights. A guy in New York was trying to cancel his gym membership, and the gym refused to let him cancel it, even though his reason was that he had a stroke and was left paralyzed. I kind of feel like they should have made an exception in this case and let the dude cancel his membership. Coming up next, we're going to kick things off. I got Kane Brown on the way. And how about a Toby Keith throwback? That's next on Taste of Country Nights.
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1: I still think it's weird that that song is the walk-up song for a couple of the girls on my daughter's 7-year-old softball team, Kane Brown and Miles on it. This is Taste of Country Nights. If you're hanging out for that Toby Keith throwback, it's right after Flatland Cavalry and Never Coming Back.

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1: 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And look, make sure you wake up with Derek and the XL Country Morning Show. 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

Oh, I wish that song never ended. Man, I love that. Toby Keith throwback there. Taste of Country Nights. This guy has written over 20 songs for Jason Aldean, including the one with Carrie Underwood, If I Didn't Love You. His name is John Morgan, and now this song is about to be a number one, too. It's Kid Myself on Taste of Country Nights. Wee-wee.

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0: New Country, that's Jason Aldean, and Anytime Soon on Taste of Country Nights. It's Evan Paul. Let's get a look at what's trending in country music news at tasteofcountry.com. I recently sat down with a upcoming country music singer named Bells. Now, she recorded a song before Dolly passed called Son of Jolene, and it got into the ears of Dolly Parton. She loved it so much that she decided to call the young singer up and get on the song with her. Here's Bells telling me about what happened.
1: I'm from Nebraska and, like, just grew up idolizing Dolly. Like, she was just my favorite of all time, and I could not believe that she was going to hear a song that I wrote.
0: How old were you when this, at this point?
1: This was about 2 years ago, so I was like 25.
0: Yeah, I'd have been freaking out. Yeah.
1: I was losing my mind. And then he played her the song, and she ended up loving it so much that she wanted to sing on it.
0: Check out Son of Jolene and everything else we spoke to Bells about at tasteofcountry.com.
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We got Lainey Wilson featuring John Mayer coming up after Luke Combs, Better Together on Taste of Country Nights.

downtown. Your lipstick stained every coffee cup that I got in this house. The way you say I love you too's like rain on an old tin roof.

Lainey Wilson, phone, keys, wallet, and how about bringing your guitar with you? You're going to want to bring this thing with you everywhere. I'm talking about the autographed Taylor Swift guitar that we're going to give you a chance to win coming up in less than 10 minutes. Here's Russell Dickerson on Taste of Country Nights.

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Hey, I'm Evan Paul, and look, the only way to start each weekday morning is with Derek and the XL Country Morning Show. 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

0: New country there. That's Megan Maroney and Medicine. It always makes me think of that medicine. I know you had it as a kid, too. That pink medicine, whatever it was, it tasted good. What happened to that? What was that? It's Evan Paul here, Taste of Country Nights. Let's go ahead and get you in to win this Taylor Swift autographed acoustic guitar. This is not a printed autograph. This is Taylor Swift got a marker and grabbed the guitar and signed it, and we want to give it to you. Sign up to win it. Very simple, especially while you're working. You might as well get paid to win this while you're on the clock. 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

0: Cody Johnson is here with me on Taste of Country Nights. And I love that something you've never shied away from is talking about your faith.
1: I've tried very, very hard over the years to get closer to God, get closer to, you know, being a better man. But, you know, we've all got our problems, you know, and like I struggle daily just like everybody else with bad habits or anxiety or my own personal problems, you know. And I think that human, you know, these kids come up to my shows and I want to be just like you when I grow up. And I'm like, dude, I'm just as messed up as a lot of people. Like, you know, I'm human too. Don't look at the stage and think that guy's got something that nobody else does.
0: Here's Cody's new one called Horseback on Taste of Country Nights.
2: He's a ranch hand in a pinch, man. Hotter than the red on a cattle brand. Cause she's a gold digger with a quick trigger. A cast iron skillet swinging lid flipper. Now he's a double wide on the county line. Sipping on a six pack of Lone Star Light. She did him dirty, took him to

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1: 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Hey, I'm Evan Paul, and look, the only way to start each weekday morning is with Derek and the XL Country Morning Show. Let me tell you what, make sure you're listening for the dumb dumb of the day, question of the day, and the three things you need to know.

Haley Zimmerman has had a tumultuous year between having a warrant out for his arrest for trashing a hotel room and a few other things of that nature. He's done a great job of keeping a low profile and having his name out of the headlines and just keeping it about the music. So he's doing great things right now. Haley Zimmerman, here's Where It Ends on Taste of Country Nights.

0: Jason Aldean, Don't Tell On Me on Taste of Country Nights. I got to fire up a brand new one. I think you're going to love this one.
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0: It's called Dear Big City.
2: Dear Big City, I know you're busy. Don't worry about riding me back. I know you

0: New country there, Dylan Scott. That's Dear Big City on Taste of Country Nights. Surely, if you're listening, you've been to a medieval times restaurant back in the 80s and 90s. You know what I'm talking about. Actually, there's still a few of them open across America. There's going to be a medieval times documentary, like a movie they're going to make about the restaurant. How many people remember going in? I have very vague memories, but I do remember being inside of medieval times with my family. And I just remember as a kid not knowing if it was real or not. I was just like, why are my parents taking me to a sword fight on horses while I'm eating? I don't recall the food being that good either. But Paramount Pictures is apparently working on this movie. I'm so excited for that. Hey, coming up next, I've got Hudson Westbrook, Painted You Pretty, and Jelly Roll will be on the way as well. This is Taste of Country Nights with Evan Paul.
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0: That is Tucker Wetmore's latest. It's called Who Told You That? 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
0: Here's Parker's new one called Killing Me.

Jordan Davis, turn this truck around. Taste of Country Nights. Thank goodness the summer, man. This summer was crazy. It was a long, hot summer. Here's Keith Urban. I can't.

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Hey, it's Evan Paul. Make sure you also tune in to my buddies Derek and Abby each weekday morning for your chance to laugh, win, and have a ton of fun. It's Derek and Abby.

0: That is the new one from Stella Lefty. It's called Boston on Taste of Country Nights. I'm hanging out here with the country newcomer herself, Stella Lefty. First song went all the way to the top, number one. And I read something that Lainey Wilson sent you a DM.
1: I talk about her all the time because I'm obsessed with her. But she, like, we spoke and she's just, like, truly the best person ever.
0: Where did you speak to her?
1: I saw that she followed me, and so I DM'd her naturally because I'm obsessed with her. So I was like, I'm such a fan of you. Like, what is happening? And she was like, you're killing it. And then I saw her, like, that night at the Women's Billboard of Music Awards. Whoa. Jumble together. But I saw her and I was just like, I love you. Thank you. For knowing who I am even.
0: Like, what has she offered you any advice or has anyone?
1: 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I just feel more like there's so much support. Like, I felt like when I was with Lainey, like, I just felt embraced by her, which was, like, to me so important because I'm such a fan of her.
0: That was Stella Lefty talking about hanging out with Lainey Wilson when they first met. You can check out the full Stella Lefty interview at tasteofcountry.com. 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

0: Shaboozy, Jelly Roll there with Amen on Taste of Country Nights. Chesney just put out a new album not too long ago. Surely, if you're a fan, you picked it up. This one's on it, Remember Me That Way, from Kenny on Taste of Country Nights.
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Thomas Rhett, what's your country song on Taste of Country Nights? I don't know what kind of sauce Ella Langley is adding to these songs, but they are all just so catchy, man. Here's her latest, Love and Life Again, Ella on Taste of Country Nights.

Morgan Wallen there with Post Malone featuring Richard Petty. I Ain't Coming Back on Taste of Country Nights. Coming up, we're going to talk about what's trending in country music news at tasteofcountry.com. That'll be after the new Blake Shelton. This one's written by Hardy. It's Let Him In Anyway on Taste of Country Nights. Hey.

0: New country, Blake Shelton. That one's called Let Him In Anyway on Taste of Country Nights. It's Evan Paul. Let's get a look at what's trending in country music news at tasteofcountry.com. I recently sat down with a upcoming country music singer named Bells. Now, she recorded a song before Dolly passed called Son of Jolene, and it got into the ears of Dolly Parton. She loved it so much that she decided to call the young singer up and get on the song with her. Here's Bells telling me about what happened.
1: I'm from Nebraska and, like, just grew up idolizing Dolly. Like, she was just my favorite of all time, and I could not believe that she was going to hear a song that I wrote.
0: How old were you when this at this point?
1: This was about 2 years ago, so I was like 25.
0: Yeah, I'd have been freaking out. Yeah.
1: I was losing my mind. And then he played her the song, and she ended up loving it so much that she wanted to sing on it.
0: Check out Son of Jolene and everything else we spoke to Bells about at tasteofcountry.com.
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Number 3.

0: 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I've got Olivia on the phone. She wanted to introduce song number two. Go ahead.
1: Oh my gosh, for real? 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

0: New country there from Low Cash. That's their new one called Talking About on Taste of Country Nights with Evan Paul. Just a heads up, starting next Monday on Taste of Country Nights, we're going to start getting you in to win a trip to Nashville for two to see Kenny Chesney live. How cool would that be? I'll get you signed up starting next Monday right here on Taste of Country Nights. Speaking of Kenny, I'll play some Kenny on the way. I've got Luke Bryan coming up as well. This is Taste of Country Nights. 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

0: Taste of Country Nights with Evan Paul. Be listening next week, starting on Monday. I'll give you a shot to go to Nashville with a friend to see Kenny Chesney. How cool would that be? Let's throw it back here with American Kids on Taste of Country Nights.
1: Double wide, quick stop, midnight tea, top jack in a cherry coat town. 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
1: Josh Ross has Hate How You Look on Taste of Country Nights. Josh Ross, one of those artists that he is basically like the Luke Bryan of Canadian country music. And then when you cross over into America, it's a whole different ball game. You become a new artist. It's Evan Paul. Speaking of new artists, here's Kevin Powers featuring Shaboozey. It's Move On Taste of Country Nights.

0: New Country, that's Kevin Powers featuring Shaboozy, and Move on Taste of Country Nights. Can you believe it? You're still here. We're both working still on second shift. It's almost midnight. How about we get on out of here? Who's coming with me? Coming up next, I'll play Brantley Gilbert, Good Damn, Post Malone is on the way, and then Luke Combs, and then I'm out. Hopefully your second shift is over as well. If not, we'll keep that new country going into the third shift. Hey, if you want to follow me on social media, it's at Evan Paul on air. Have a great night. Thanks for listening to Taste of Country Nights.
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has Bailey Zimmerman getting us started on the third shift with Chevy Silverado. Good morning, guys. I'm Brett Allen. More of today's country coming up. Morgan Wallen is on the way. Here's Atlas with Hold My Liquor.

So you missed your summer vacation because money just didn't allow for it this summer, but you still want to go. We got a shot for you to do that. $25,000 up for grabs today on our $25,000 cash grab. First code's at 18.

0: It's Hudson Westbrook with Painted You Pretty on the third shift. I know there's a lot of people that care about celebrity relationships. Who's with who? Who broke up with who? There's been a lot of talk about Hudson Westbrook. He was dating Stormy Goldsmith for a while, and evidently they have split up. They finally confirmed it. People have been talking about it since February, but he finally confirmed it. He was on a podcast, was asked by a 7-year-old if he had a girlfriend, and he said, "I do not." But he also, he responded to some of the comments on TikTok. He said, "Before y'all get to guessing, Stormy's a great girl. It just didn't work out. I hope nothing but the world for her." And she responded, "Well said, Hud. Don't make it into something it isn't. Life goes on, and we love you always." It's always good to see people handling it well.
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0: 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After...

So there was a winery in Italy that was robbed last weekend. Somehow, thieves managed to make off with 30,000 bottles of high-end wine worth $5.5 million. My question is, how hard could it be to find this? Either this is a really very big person or a bunch of people. 30,000 bottles of wine is heavy.

Neither one of us looking for three little words. Unless those three words were do not disturb. Check out was supposed to be noon, but we slept until three.

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2: 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Here's Man for That on the third shift. 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

We're taking you through what a lot of people call the late night hours. It's the third shift for us. It's just another day at work. Good morning. I'm Brett Allen. If you've ever had kids, you know this is true. From Rodney Atkins, a brand new one, here's The Years Are Short on the third shift.

Now, if you're going to be flying anytime over the next couple of months, don't be surprised if you see some new security measures are meant to help move people through faster this year. We'll get to that coming up after Zach John King. Here's Get to Drinkin'.

0: Kelsey Hart with Love to Be That Guy on the Third Shift. I'm Brett Allen. If you're going to be traveling anytime soon and you like to use TSA PreCheck, they're going to have some new lanes coming up soon. They're talking about 7 airports over the next 6 weeks. The idea is to help double the passenger throughput, pushing people through a lot faster. Some of the things that they're going to have in these PreCheck lines are a body scanner that's going to screen you, even though PreCheck normally had a walkthrough metal detector in the past. This is going to be a body scanner. An electronic gate that's going to verify your identity with self-service verification using facial matching, and a gate that controls access, plus software that's going to decide which bag images need an officer's attention with what they're calling image on alarm. It uses automated threat detection to flag screeners to review specific images. I don't care how fast we go through TSA, as long as we're safe. I mean it. Like, I'll show up as early as you want me to. Just make sure it's safe. That's all that matters to me.
1: So who's ready to cheer on the reigning, defending national champs at home? That's right. The Bobcats are back, and we are going to be at every single regular season home game.

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Getting worried about the holidays coming up, feeling like you don't want to fall behind on those bills again. 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

a ranch hand in a pinch, man. 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A cast iron skillet swinging lid flipper. 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
2: We are rolling now. It's the third shift. I've got new after two coming up. Six brand new songs in a row on the way after Cole Goodwin. Here's Howdy.

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the latest from Jason Aldean. It's Anytime Soon on The Third Shift. I'm Brett Allen with six brand new songs in a row. This is number two on that list. Tyler Hubbard, here's Land on New After Two. Land.

0: That's new from Riley Green and Carly Pierce. It's If I Don't Leave, I'm Gone on the Third Shift. I'm Brett Allen. Riley Green actually mentioned the other day that he's actually one of the few who still runs his own social media account. He runs his own Instagram account, I should say. He says he tries to be as hands-on as he can be. So if you're sending messages to Riley Green on Instagram, he might actually see them. He said, I've just seen so much value in saying things the way that I would say them. And, you got to be careful because sometimes you can overstep. Ask Blake Shelton from back in the day when he first got on social media. But for now, Riley Green is still taking care of his own social media.
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Haven't even had Halloween yet. They're already announcing 44 locations opening during the upcoming holiday season across 15 states.

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1: That's new from Miranda Lambert and Ella Langley. Think it might be a huge hit. Snake Skin Boots on the third shift. Here's Jordan Davis and Tucson Too Late as we keep you up all night.

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It's the third shift, helping you make it through your Wednesday morning. Good morning, guys. I'm Brett Allen on the third shift. Give me a little extra tempo with Mitchell Tenpenny. Here's Ain't My Problem.

guys do advent calendars? Something they do to kind of count down to the holidays. I know it feels like it's pretty far out, but it's not. You should start thinking about them right now. And there's one that's really cool I'll tell you about after Shaboozy and Jelly Roll. Here's Amen.

0: That's Zach Top with South of Sanity on the Third Shift. I'm Brett Allen. Yeah, it's not like you need a reminder that the holidays are coming up, but they are. And if you want something fun to do as you get ready for Christmas, they have advent calendars. Now, they're kind of countdowns for you. You know, and every day there's normally like a little treat behind a box. And this year, Nestle Toll House is joining in the fun. They've got a 12 days of Nestle Toll House advent calendar filled with a dozen cookie doughs and baking morsels. So you can have cookie almost every day before the holidays. Calendar is shaped like the original Toll House tin. And it's got numbered doors that double as holiday cards. And one of the products in the calendar is the new snowflake cookie dough. It's a sugar cookie dough dotted with snowflake-shaped morsels. Now, if you want it, you're going to want to get it online. The only place you can get it is online. Head to the Nestle Toll House website to get yours.
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A study found that doing this task can reduce stress in adults. What is it? I got a guess of doing laundry or doing the dishes. Those can be pretty relieving, but the answer I was looking for, believe it or not, grocery shopping. I disagree. I try and stay away from people.

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1: 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You may remember this guy from his hit called Good Time back in the day. It's Nico Moon. 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

So the U.S. got rid of pennies because it costs way too much to make them. And now they're thinking that they might get rid of nickels soon, too. Each nickel costs 13 cents to make. So they're thinking about doing away with them. Here's Lainey Wilson and Phone, Keys, Wallet.

0: Randy Houser with Back in the Bottle on the Third Shift. I'm Brett Allen. You've been dreaming about that special tool to go in the garage or maybe a brand new kitchen in your house, but you know, you're thinking, well, maybe we'll do something for Christmas. Well, why wait? If you can get a jump on the money today, and you can, you got a shot to win $25,000, why not take it? It's coming up today, 8:20, but you're running out of time. 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And I get it. You're saying, Brett, how am I supposed to stay up all night and then all day too? Well, you don't have to. 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

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Kenny Chesney just came out with his new album, Silver Sands Marina, a couple weeks ago. You may have heard this one on there. Here's Remember Me That Way on the Third Shift.

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First one happens at 8:20 this morning. 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
1: Shaboozy's latest. 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I'm Brett Allen. 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
1: 6 o'clock. It is a Wednesday morning. Good morning. How are you? On the way, dum-dum of the day, we're going to head to the great state of New Hampshire this morning. So stick around for that. Also, we're going to tell you how you could win $25,000. Now, that sounds like a party, right? It is. I'm telling you. You could host the best party ever on your block with that money. And we're going to give you 10 chances today. It is the final week, so keep that in mind. As you head off this morning, some dense fog. Be careful out there. Give yourself an extra couple of minutes. It's gonna be sunny today. Looking for a high of 49. Complete look at that forecast on the way. We got a lot to get to on a Wednesday. It's 100.7. Did I say Tuesday? It's Wednesday. It's 100.7. It is XL Country.
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3: I'm Dennis Bragg. A 21-year-old man is behind bars following an early morning shooting in Kalispell that left one person dead and three others wounded. Kalispell police say officers responded around 1 a.m. Tuesday to the 100 block of 7th Avenue East North. Officers found a 19-year-old man dead and three others who were rushed to Logan Health to be treated for their injuries. Authorities later tracked down 21-year-old Caleb Hilliard to a local home, arresting him without incident. Hilliard faces charges of deliberate homicide and three counts of attempted deliberate homicide. Investigators reported to the Flathead Beacon that those involved knew each other, calling it an isolated incident with no ongoing threat to the public. And in Wyoming, a seasonal park worker's pickup was absolutely destroyed this past week when it collided with a 2,000-pound bull bison inside Yellowstone National Park. The truck was destroyed. The man and his wife were not hurt. However, park rangers say you need to slow down on those park roads, especially as it gets dark this time of the year.
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0: It's the dum-dum of the day. We search the world over to find the dumbest person and then share their story with you.
1: So a New Hampshire woman seeking asthma treatment was accidentally locked into an urgent care clinic after the staff closed up for the night. Her name is Tia, and she said on September 24th at around 7:45 p.m., a staff member administered a steroid shot and then left and never returned. Employees shut down the facility with the woman still inside the exam room. She triggered an alarm attempting to exit, then called 911. She told them, hey, listen, they locked me in. 911, that's what she told 911. Police showed up and she was able to get out. And, but you know, listen, frightening. I'm going to be honest with you. You're at the urgent care. You're waiting to be seen. You're sitting there on that little table and you're like, okay, are they coming back? Are they coming back? Are they coming back? Lights turned off. Guess they're not coming back. Anyway, they issued an apology and said that should have never happened. You know what I would like? She should have been issued a refund. That's what she should have been issued. There you go. It's your dum-dum of the day. So who's ready to cheer on the reigning, defending national champs at home? That's right. The Bobcats are back, and we are going to be at every single regular season home game with the XL Country Tailgate. Now, we've got the prize wheel, which means you can win all kinds of great prizes. And, of course, you can catch every game on 100.7 XL Country. 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

0: Brian on a Wednesday morning. Good morning. It is Derek in the XL Country Morning Show. Certainly appreciate you waking up and hanging out with me. I had just a wonderful evening last night. I got to hang out with a longtime friend. I haven't seen the guy in 30-some years, and we were missionary companions. We both served a mission for our church back in the day and hadn't seen each other since. And, you know, it's weird when you get together with someone that you haven't seen in a long time, because it's like the only thing that have changed is how old you look. And here I am with a white beard looking like Santa. And no, we had a great time. We got to go out to dinner and we got to reminisce, and I got to hear about his life and he got to hear about mine, and just a really, really good time. So I had a great night. My wife's out of town. She's supposed to be back today, and which means I got to clean up before she gets home, because I've got some dirty dishes and she'll never go for that. So, yeah. Anyway, on the way, we're going to tell you how you can win a bunch of money. I'm talking like $25,000. That info, the info you need, is coming up, so stick around.
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0: 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All right, $25,000. 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
10: Southwest Montana weather. Morning fog will give way to sunshine this afternoon, but temperatures will stay below normal. Highs will be in the upper 30s and low 40s. Temperatures will start to warm back into the low 60s Friday, near the 70-degree mark for the weekend. I'm meteorologist Brooke Foster. That's your Southwest Montana weather report.
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2: 7 o'clock. It is a Wednesday morning. Good morning. A little fog out there in areas. Be careful as you head out looking for a high right around 50. Complete look at that forecast on the way. We're going to do that. Plus, we've got the question of the day. We ask a question. You give us an answer. Three things you need to know before you go. All of that happening before 8 o'clock this morning. Listen, if you are thinking about watching the Bobcat game this weekend, they're on the road. They're going to be in Eastern Washington, home of the Red Field. You need to go hang out with my friends over at the Field and Stream Lodge. They got a couple of different places. They've got the Dry Fly Saloon, which is one of my favorite places to eat. And they've also got the Honey Hole, which is their gaming area. And you can watch the game in both areas. They've got some fantastic foods up for grabs. They've got some delicious drinks. And you can cheer on the Bobcats. It's going to be a party. Cats on the road. They're going to be playing on the big red field. And they need, they need to feel the love from back home. And so if you can't make it to Eastern Washington, this is the next best place. You can head over to the Field and Stream Lodge and enjoy yourself. By the way, make sure you tell them that Derek sent you.
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4: I'm Dennis Bragg. A 21-year-old man is behind bars following an early morning shooting in Kalispell that left one person dead and three others wounded. Kalispell police say officers responded around 1 a.m. Tuesday to the 100 block of 7th Avenue East North. Officers found a 19-year-old man dead and three others who were rushed to Logan Health to be treated for their injuries. Authorities later tracked down 21-year-old Caleb Hilliard to a local home, arresting him without incident. Hilliard faces charges of deliberate homicide and three counts of attempted deliberate homicide. Investigators reported to the Flathead Beacon that those involved knew each other, calling it an isolated incident with no ongoing threat to the public. And in Wyoming, a seasonal park worker's pickup was absolutely destroyed this past week when it collided with a 2,000-pound bull bison inside Yellowstone National Park. The truck was destroyed. The man and his wife were not hurt. However, park rangers say you need to slow down on those park roads, especially as it gets dark this time of the year.
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0: do now? Great question, by the way, and I can't wait to see the answer. So when I was a kid, now keep in mind, I grew up in the 80s, and we would just get on our bike, and we would go wherever, and we would do whatever, and nobody had an idea of where we were, and they didn't seem to care too much either. I mean, you know, there wasn't all the 24-hour news channels and the social media telling you how rotten the world was. I mean, they were just like, all right, well, they're with their friends. I'm sure they'll be fine. And we had a great time. We just kind of explored. I'm sure we probably did some trespassing. We didn't know it was trespassing, but we just had a good time. And we fished and we explored the woods and we built tree houses and, you know, we did what kids do back then. I don't know if they do that now, but that's the big difference for me. We kind of were just free to do what we wanted as long as we didn't annoy our parents. So there you go. Something you did as a kid that kids don't do now. That is the question of the day. You can text us on our XL Country app, or you can head over to our Facebook page and you can answer the question there. It is 100.7. It is XL Country. So who's ready to cheer on the reigning, defending national champs at home? That's right. The Bobcats are back, and we are going to be at every single regular season home game with the XL Country tailgate. 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
1: 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We like to call it the three things you need to know before you go. Well, we talked a little bit about this earlier. This is the final week for the cash grab. It's $25,000. It's brought to you by our friends over at First Security Bank, and we're going to give you 10 chances today, 10 chances tomorrow, and 10 chances on Friday. So you've got 30 more chances. It is the final week. Now, the more you get qualified, the better your odds are of winning. That's a fact. And that first opportunity for you to get qualified for that $25,000 is next hour. I'm going to give you a three-digit code. 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You enter the code into the XL Country app, and you are qualified to win that cash. Think about that, $25,000. What would you do with that? Pay off some bills? Get a year's worth of gas? Maybe buy some groceries? You could do a lot with 25 grand. It's true. Second thing you need to know, we're going to be over at Ace Hardware in Belgrade for the big Bullfrog Spa event. That's going to happen Friday night, and we would love for you to swing on by and say hey. We're going to be broadcasting over there, and it's always a good time. It's always a good time. So we would love for you to stop on by, say hey, and check out. You know, they've got, 30% off on certain spas. And if you haven't checked out the Bullfrog spas, these are cool because they have the removable jet packs, right? And so depending on where you're setting in the spa, you can move the jet pack so that you get the best massage, I guess it would be called. Very cool. That's going to happen Friday night, so we would love for you to stop on by and say hey. And finally, Bobcats away this week. They're on the road in Eastern Washington. They're taking on the Eastern Washington Eagles. Red field, by the way. Those colored fields, I'm not a fan of those. I know that, Boise State has the blue one, and then the red one over there in Eastern Washington. It hurts my eyes to watch. I'm an old man. It hurts my eyes to watch the game. I prefer my field green, grass, as God intended it. These colored fields, I'm not a fan of. Anyway, they're going to be on the red field. That is a Big Sky Conference game, and the Cats looking to rebound. And fingers crossed they'll do that. Seriously, we need that. All the starters, by the way, are back, so that's good news. And that, my friends, the three things you need to know before you go.
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0: It's XL Country's question of the day. We ask a question, you give us an answer. 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
1: 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Museum of the Rocky tickets, brand new display. Super cool, especially if you're a fan of 80s movies. We're talking about Star Wars stuff. They've got, like, stuff from Back to the Future. It's going to be a great, great time. I cannot wait to get over there and explore it. This is the question. What's something you did as a kid that kids don't do now? Well, I will tell you, when I was a kid, I mean, anything went. As long as, you know, we were back when it got dark, my parents had no idea. They didn't care. They had no idea where we were. And so we would get together. We'd had our bikes, you know, and you would ride around, and it was like a little gang, a little bicycle gang. And we would go all kinds of different places all around town, check things out, bother people. It was a fun time, a simpler time. I'm curious, something you did as a kid that kids don't do now. Misty said ride bikes everywhere and camp out in forts we made. Yes, that was a good time, right? Jeff says, splash in every puddle I saw. Ashley said, play outside and not on games. In camping and have cow pie fights. Oof, I don't know if I would have done that. Daniel said, rode on the back of my dad's pickup everywhere. Yeah, you know, I used to do that as well. I don't think, can you do that anymore? Is that illegal? I have no idea. But I remember as a kid riding in the back of my dad's truck, and I just thought that was the coolest thing ever. Nicole said roller skate outside all summer long. Wendy said we would find random creeks in the middle of the woods and go swimming. Yes, or you go crawdad hunting, depending on where you were from. If you were from down south, which I'm from, crawdad hunting. Laura says, ride in my car without a seatbelt. Oh, my, rebel. Diane says, just go outside, make things up to do and play. Alicia says, play kick the can. Sarah says, playing ghost in the graveyard. Love that game. So much fun. Sarah said, ride a bicycle anywhere. Trista says, go out at night just to hang out with friends at the park. Jed says, read shampoo bottles. Okay. Yeah, there's a lot of fun things. And, like, I don't know what kids are doing now, but I feel like they stay inside. And, you know, my niece, lovely girl, she lived with us for about a year. And I know they do a lot of texting. And even if they're in the same room, they text to each other instead of talking. And that's weird to me. But anyway.

0: 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Up for grabs, Museum of the Rocky tickets. It's the question of the day. It's 100.7. It is XL Country.
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0: Hey there, it's Derek from the XL Country Morning Show, and I want to talk to you about my friends over at the Field and Stream Lodge. They're right there at 7th and Baxter, and we talk a lot about the Honey Hole and the Dry Fly Saloon. Well, you know, the holidays are going to be here before you know it, and if you are thinking about booking a holiday party, well, think about the Field and Stream Lodge. 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
2: Southwest Montana weather. Morning fog will give way to sunshine this afternoon, but temperatures will stay below normal. Highs will be in the upper 30s and low 40s. Temperatures will start to warm back into the low 60s Friday, near the 70-degree mark for the weekend. I'm meteorologist Brooke Foster. That's your Southwest Montana weather report.
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1: Welcome to a Wednesday morning. It is 8 o'clock and on the way that first cash code for you to win the $25,000 cash grab. It is brought to you by our friends over at First Security Bank. We're going to give you that code between 8:15 and 8:20 this morning. Three digits that could absolutely change your life. $25,000 up for grabs. So make sure you got the XL Country app downloaded. Wet Nose Wednesday, we're going to do that at the bottom of the hour. We also, we always feature an animal from the Stafford Animal Shelter down in Livingston. And of course, it's brought to you by Sit Means Sit right here in Bozeman. And listen, if you are planning for the holiday season, and maybe there's somebody on your list and you don't know exactly what to get for them, I gotta recommend you go see my friends over at Belgrade Liquor. They have a massive inventory. Now, you know me, I don't drink alcohol, but I do enjoy all the NA stuff, and they have the biggest NA selection in the state of Montana. I'm talking about NA mocktails. They've got the NA spirits, the NA wine. So if you're one of those people like me who doesn't drink, they have a massive selection for you to choose from. And if you do drink, or if you know someone who does, they've got everything. We're talking about the whiskeys and the bourbon and the scotches and the rums and the tequilas and the vodkas and the gin. The list, wine, the list goes on and on. And they're open 7 days a week. They got the best customer service around. You got to go check them out right there on Jackrabbit. Look for the big digital sign and make sure you tell them that Derek sent you.
2: 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I'm Dennis Bragg. A 21-year-old man is behind bars following an early morning shooting in Kalispell that left one person dead and three others wounded. Kalispell police say officers responded around 1 a.m. Tuesday to the 100 block of 7th Avenue East North. Officers found a 19-year-old man dead and three others who were rushed to Logan Health to be treated for their injuries. Authorities later tracked down 21-year-old Caleb Hilliard to a local home, arresting him without incident. Hilliard faces charges of deliberate homicide and three counts of attempted deliberate homicide. Investigators reported to the Flathead Beacon that those involved knew each other, calling it an isolated incident with no ongoing threat to the public. And in Wyoming, a seasonal park worker's pickup was absolutely destroyed this past week when it collided with a 2,000-pound bull bison inside Yellowstone National Park. The truck was destroyed. The man and his wife were not hurt. However, park rangers say you need to slow down on those park roads, especially as it gets dark this time of the year.
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0: 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Hey, it's Derek. How are you? On the way, we are going to tell you all about how you could win $25,000, part of the XL Country cash grab, which is powered by your friends over at First Security Bank. It is Wet Nose Wednesday. And of course, Wet Nose Wednesday is brought to you by our friends over at Sit Means Sit. 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It's really quite fantastic. Now, let's talk about our animal of the week. From the Stafford Animal Shelter, we have a beautiful cat named Jingle, perfect for the holiday season. She is just over 3 years old, domestic short hair mix. She has been spayed, gray and white, and she looks like she is a ton of fun. Like I said, a beautiful kitty. And if you're looking to add a furry friend to your family, you're going to want to check out Jingle down at the Stafford Animal Shelter. Remember, Wet Nose Wednesday brought to you by Sit Means Sit. 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They have all kinds of different classes, one-on-one classes, group classes, whatever the case may be. They're going to be able to help you out with your pooch. And that, my friends, your Wet Nose Wednesday on a Wednesday morning.
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0: Luke Combs on a Wednesday morning. Good morning. How are you? It is Derek and the XL Country Morning Show on the way next hour. Another opportunity for you to get qualified to win $25,000. Yeah, it is the XL Country Cash Grab. It's powered by our friends over at First Security Bank. I had a lovely night last night. I was able to hang out with a friend I haven't seen in 30 years. And that tells you right there how old I am. My buddy Brian, he was up in Montana, and so we were able to go out and hang out and have dinner, and just a real treat for a couple different reasons. One, I haven't seen him forever, and it was so nice to get caught up. Two, my wife is out of town, and so nobody was going to make me dinner. And so this actually worked out, and Brian and I, we were missionaries together. We served a mission for our church years ago and hadn't seen each other since then. And, it's when you meet with people, when you get together with people that you haven't seen in decades, you forget how quickly time goes by, right? Because you're looking at the person and you're like, well, hold on a second. I remember you from 30 some years ago. And, you look a little older, like both of you. But it's like, I don't know, it's like time froze. It's just really, really weird. But it was a good time, and hopefully he enjoys his time here in Montana. And it's always good to see somebody you haven't seen in a long time. So I had a great time. And we went to a great little restaurant, and I had leftovers. So I'm super excited about lunch today. It's 100.7. It is XL Country.
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12: Southwest Montana weather. Morning fog will give way to sunshine this afternoon, but temperatures will stay below normal. Highs will be in the upper 30s and low 40s. Temperatures will start to warm back into the low 60s Friday, near the 70-degree mark for the weekend. I'm meteorologist Brooke Foster. That's your Southwest Montana Weather Report.
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3: 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They're right there at 7th and Baxter, and we talk a lot about the Honey Hole and the Dry Fly Saloon. Well, you know, the holidays are going to be here before you know it, and if you are thinking about booking a holiday party, well, think about the Field and Stream Lodge. In fact, when you book before October 15th, you're going to receive a waived venue fee for the Summit Room, which is the banquet room. They also have semi-private areas in the Dry Fly Saloon, and the host of the event receives a complimentary room for one night, plus all attendees are going to be offered complimentary welcome bubbles, as you and I like to call it, champagne. Such a great place to host your holiday party. And remember, they have rooms for any size group at the Field and Stream Lodge. Oh, and by the way, make sure you tell them Derek sent you.

0: It's time to get positive. 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
1: So, you know, we love to wrap up the show on a positive note, and I came across this story, and it just blows my mind. Shea Taylor Allen began working at Yale New Haven Hospital as a custodian at the age of 18, and she spent nearly a decade cleaning patient rooms and offices. Her mother fell ill and struggled navigating the healthcare system, so Shea was inspired to act. She said, "I wanted to become the doctor my mom needed at the time." So she decided that she was going to go get her undergraduate and master's degree before being accepted to Howard University's medical school, all while working. She later was matched to Yale's anesthesiology residency program, the same hallway she once cleaned. She's now a doctor. How amazing is that? How amazing. A custodian. She goes from a custodian at the hospital to being a resident at that same hospital. Unbelievable. Unbelievable. Such a cool story. And that's how we end it on a Wednesday. Jess is coming in next. She's got multiple opportunities for you to get qualified to win that $25,000 prize. I will see you tomorrow morning.
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13: Southwest Montana morning fog will give way to sunshine this afternoon, but temperatures will stay below normal. Highs will be in the upper 30s and low 40s. Temperatures will start to warm back into the low 60s Friday, near the 70-degree mark for the weekend. I'm meteorologist Brooke Foster. That's your Southwest Montana Weather Report.
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Hey, it's Jess. Good morning to you. 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

we're putting cash in your pocket at 11:20. And I hope you got big pockets because it's $25,000. I wonder what that looks like in actual bills. We'll see you at 11:20. Don't miss it.

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1: I'm Dennis Bragg. While October snow in Montana might get attention on national social media, it's not that unusual to see some of the white stuff this time of the year. However, the amount of snow is getting everyone's attention. J.D. Knight has the story from Great Falls.
2: Central Montana was treated to an early winter storm this past weekend, and while the numbers for totals seemed large, the accumulation fell well behind previous state records.

0: or snowfall. According to the Great Falls National Weather Service office, Great Falls recorded 16 inches of total snow from Saturday afternoon to early Monday morning, good for the 17th most for a three-day total. Two-day totals of 15.7 inches on Saturday and Sunday ranked ninth on the list. The storm is considered the first of the winter season, which runs from July 1st to June 30th and ranks second all-time for totals. The record of 27 inches was set in 2019. I'm J.D. Knight for the Montana State News Network.
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10: Southwest Montana. Morning fog will give way to sunshine this afternoon, but temperatures will stay below normal. Highs will be in the upper 30s and low 40s. Temperatures will start to warm back into the low 60s Friday, near the 70-degree mark for the weekend. I'm meteorologist Brooke Foster. That's your Southwest Montana Weather Report.
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We're making it a good day. 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
24: Southwest Montana. Morning fog will give way to sunshine this afternoon, but temperatures will stay below normal. Highs will be in the upper 30s and low 40s. Temperatures will start to warm back into the low 60s Friday, near the 70-degree mark for the weekend. I'm meteorologist Brooke Foster. That's your Southwest Montana Weather Report.
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Well, you know, Ella Langley, she canceled her show last week in Tulsa, Oklahoma due to a serious security threat. She said it's a decision that she would make 10 billion times over.

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You've got us on right now. 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No matter what you've got coming your way this afternoon, we're going to be right by your side.

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Well, Jelly Roll is selling his home in Nashville. You can see some photos on our app. It's listed at like $7 million. You want to go in on it? Okay, we'll put in some money. And then all you have to do is just...

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1: I'm Dennis Bragg. Billings families, educators, and first responders are still dealing with the tragic accident that took the life of a 13-year-old outside of school last month. In an emotional move, Billings police took a very special step in his honor, as Tracy Taylor reports.
2: 13-year-old Chase Lance, who dreamed of becoming a New York City police officer, has been named an honorary officer by the Billings Police Department. Lance was struck and killed by a vehicle on Grand Avenue in September while children were heading to school. His family joined officers at Monday night's City Council meeting for the ceremony. Interim Chief Sean Mayo welcomed Chase to the department, telling him he was one of Billings' finest. Chase's mother says the honor and the community support mean a great deal to her family. Tracy Taylor, Montana State News Network.
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11: Southwest Montana weather. Morning fog will give way to sunshine this afternoon, but temperatures will stay below normal. Highs will be in the upper 30s and low 40s. Temperatures will start to warm back into the low 60s Friday, near the 70-degree mark for the weekend. I'm meteorologist Brooke Foster. That's your Southwest Montana Weather Report.
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A little excitement, a little anticipation. Your next chance to win is at 1:20. You keep it right here.

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You've got a chance to win $25,000. 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I can't stress this enough. 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

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You know, we're giving away so much money. 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

hope Chris Stapleton is feeling better. You know, he was battling the flu, and it caused him to postpone some shows. Hey, it's Jess on the job with you. 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
22: Southwest Montana weather. Morning fog will give way to sunshine this afternoon, but temperatures will stay below normal. Highs will be in the upper 30s and low 40s. Temperatures will start to warm back into the low 60s Friday, near the 70-degree mark for the weekend. I'm meteorologist Brooke Foster. That's your Southwest Montana weather report.
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I'm curious, if you've had a baby recently, what did you name them? Something country related, like maybe Walker or Wyatt, Sadie or Oakley. 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

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His kids were mad as hell.

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5: Southwest Montana weather. Morning fog will give way to sunshine this afternoon, but temperatures will stay below normal. Highs will be in the upper 30s and low 40s. Temperatures will start to warm back into the low 60s Friday, near the 70-degree mark for the weekend. I'm meteorologist Brooke Foster. That's your Southwest Montana weather report.
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Or is he more like Brendan, Miranda Lambert's husband? She said he doesn't love every single song, and he's not afraid to tell me which ones he

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It's Chrissy. Hope you're having a great day. Thanks for having us on. We're in the 3 o'clock happy hour. That means 60 minutes of nonstop new country. Here's Randy Houser.

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The Bobcats are back and we are going to be at every single regular season home game with the XL Country tailgate. 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
2: Southwest Montana. Morning fog will give way to sunshine this afternoon, but temperatures will stay below normal. Highs will be in the upper 30s and low 40s. Temperatures will start to warm back into the low 60s Friday, near the 70-degree mark for the weekend. I'm meteorologist Brooke Foster. That's your Southwest Montana weather report.
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1: 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Lainey Wilson, Chris Stapleton, Ella Langley, Cody Johnson, and this guy. It's Luke Combs.

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Well, here's Brett Eldridge for you. Let's keep it going.

team, but he's telling us that he's been helping Florida Georgia Line write a few songs, so maybe we'll see one before the end of the year. I sure hope so. Here they are with Luke Bryan.

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Shout it out. How would it be to see every single game from your favorite sports team? You could with $25,000. 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
2: 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They're right there at 7th and Baxter, and we talk a lot about the Honey Hole and the Dry Fly Saloon. 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
4: 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They're right there at 7th and Baxter, and we talk a lot about the Honey Hole and the Dry Fly Saloon. Well, you know, the holidays are going to be here before you know it, and if you are thinking about booking a holiday party, well, think about the Field and Stream Lodge. In fact, when you book before October 15th, you're going to receive a waived venue fee for the Summit Room, which is the banquet room. They also have semi-private areas in the Dry Fly Saloon, and the host of the event receives a complimentary room for one night, plus all attendees are going to be offered complimentary welcome bubbles, as you and I like to call it, champagne. Such a great place to host your holiday party. And remember, they have rooms for any size group at the Field and Stream Lodge. 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

It's the drive home with me, Chrissy. Thank you so much for having us on. Want to send this out to Carolyn. She's an ER nurse. She wanted to hear all my exes. You got it. It's Lauren Elena and Chase Matthew.

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12: Southwest Montana, morning fog will give way to sunshine this afternoon, but temperatures will stay below normal. Highs will be in the upper 30s and low 40s. Temperatures will start to warm back into the low 60s Friday, near the 70-degree mark for the weekend. I'm meteorologist Brooke Foster. That's your Southwest Montana Weather Report.
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Today is National Dessert Day. Hey, it's Chrissy. My mom always told me this saying to remember how to spell dessert instead of desert. She said you always want two desserts, so it has two S's in it. It's pretty good. Pass it along.

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0: Hey, it's Chrissy. Jelly Roll, keeping his word. Haven't heard from him in a long time. Hopefully he's doing well. Here's Heart of Stone.
1: Dear Lord, can you help me? I'm falling out of grace.
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1: 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Well, you need this code. It's 289. 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
1: I'm Dennis Bragg. While October snow in Montana might get attention on national social media, it's not that unusual to see some of the white stuff this time of the year. However, the amount of snow is getting everyone's attention. J.D. Knight has the story from Great Falls.
2: Central Montana was treated to an early winter storm this past weekend, and while the numbers for totals seemed large, the accumulation fell well behind previous state records for snowfall. According to the Great Falls National Weather Service office, Great Falls recorded 16 inches of total snow from Saturday afternoon to early Monday morning, good for the 17th most for a three-day total. Two-day totals of 15.7 inches on Saturday and Sunday ranked ninth on the list. The storm is considered the first of the winter season, which runs from July 1st to June 30th and ranks second all-time for totals. The record of 27 inches was set in 2019. I'm J.D. Knight for the Montana State News Network.
3: For 75 years, the Muscular Dystrophy Association's voices have thundered through the halls of Congress.
4: For 75 years, we've willed the impossible into existence.
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3: and established the field of neuromuscular medicine.
4: And until that day, when this is all a thing of the past,
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11: 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We're going to have some fun tonight.

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11: Southwest Montana weather, partly cloudy tonight with low temperatures in the low to mid 20s. It will remain cool and dry this week with highs below normal in the 40s. Temperatures start to warm back into the low 60s Friday and be near the 70 degree mark this weekend. I'm meteorologist Brooke Foster. That's your Southwest Montana weather report.
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Lainey Wilson is probably one of the hardest working people in country music. 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